0: number one for R&B and throwbacks. Q106.5.
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0: Jaguar Nation, it's go time. Q106.5 wants to send you and your crew to Mumford Stadium to cheer for our Jags from the 50-yard line to the end zone. 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
2: Now you gotta do, all you gotta do is say yes, say yes.
1: 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Yo, what's up? This is Rapsody. 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

0: Thanks, Mr. Howard. 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
3: 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Alone in the room.
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Hi, I'm Howard Hewitt. I know we don't like to think about bad things happening, but let's face it, a bad car accident can come out of the blue and you never know what hit you. Now, if you need somebody to represent you fairly and to keep bad from going to worse, call my friend Tony Clayton, 344-7000.

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1: 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All you gotta do is say yes, say yes. Q R&B. Yo, what's up? This is Rhapsody. 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

0: Oh, man, Rick Smiley Morning Show. I hope y'all enjoyed that praise break this morning. God is good all the time, and all the time, God is good. Shout out to the one and only Bishop Joseph Walker, the senior pastor of Mount Zion Missionary Baptist Church, Nashville, Tennessee. Got your front page right here.
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0: All right, 14 minutes after the hour, y'all, front page right here. Alfreda's, good morning.
3: Good morning, Ricky. It's Monday, September 14th. Here's what's going on in the news. President Trump says America could pull out of Iran or stick around and collect the country's most valuable asset.
4: We'll ultimately get out unless we decide to stay and keep the oil like Venezuela. You don't talk about Venezuela anymore, do you? Take it in. Billions and billions and billions of dollars.
3: Yeah. Speaking to reporters in Ireland over the weekend, Trump predicted the war would end after November's midterm elections. Meanwhile, President Trump is standing 10 toes down in his support of a united Ireland. During a stop at his golf resort yesterday, he loved the reaction to his comments and still believes Ireland will eventually become one country. Why this is our business, nobody knows. He's talking about Northern Ireland leaving the UK and joining the Republic of Ireland. So here's the thing. That's a major political issue with a history of conflict. And Trump is breaking with decades of U.S. presidents who have generally stayed neutral on the question. Now, the Good Friday.

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0: 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That's coming up next.
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